And this town's lost its faith. Our colors will fade eventually. So if our time is running out, day after day, we'll make the mundane a masterpiece. Oh my, my, oh my, my love. I take one look at you, you're taking me out.

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I bet. Said, I got drive, I don't need a car. Money really all that we fiending for. I'm doing things they ain't seen before. Bands ain't dumb, but extremists are. I'm a demon lord. Fall off what? I ain't seen the horse. Called your bluff, better cite the source. Fame ain't something that I need no

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Together, we are New Brunswick. We are the True North, strong and free. We are all proud to be Canada.

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1: Good morning. The province says it will now have access to reliable data as it seeks to connect New Brunswickers with a primary caregiver. Premier Susan Holt announced yesterday that for the first time, government and all health care partners will have access to the same patient attachment data through Medicare. Holt says it's the same data that the doctor pay is based on.
2: Provider rosters are being regularly updated through Medicare to better reflect who is actually attached to each provider. And each patient can only appear on one provider's roster at a time. So there's no double counting. And because these rosters are directly connected to how primary care providers are paid, there is a strong incentive to keep them current and accurate.
1: Holt says the improved data shows that over 619,000, or just over 70% of all New Brunswickers, are currently attached to a primary care provider. The government aims to increase that to 85% by 2028, largely through new collaborative care clinics. New Brunswick RCMP are reminding the public that electric dirt bikes are not considered bicycles under the law. Police say many electric dirt bikes can reach speeds up to 70 kilometers an hour and pose a safety risk when used in unauthorized areas. The Mounties say electric dirt bikes can be used on private property with permission or on designated off-road trails where they're allowed, but they are generally not permitted on streets, sidewalks, parks, walking trails, school grounds, or other public areas. The Mounties say riders could face fines or charges under the Motor Vehicle Act, and the bikes could be seized. Fisheries officers have been busy cracking down on illegal lobster fishing throughout maritime waters. DFO points out the harvesting of food, social, and ceremonial, or FSC, lobsters can only be done outside of the commercial season by First Nations with a DFO-issued license. Those lobsters cannot be legally sold, bartered, or traded. It has been inspecting wharves, boats, and processors over the past couple of weeks. Fisheries officers have seized over 3,000 pounds of lobsters at a fish processing facility on the Gaspé Peninsula. They found over 3,100 pounds of lobster in a van during a roadside inspection near Lake George. And they also arrested an individual in Moncton after a surveillance operation seized 5,800 pounds. More than 4,000 live lobsters have also been returned to the ocean, and their investigation is continuing. South of the border, some members of the press banned from the White House were eventually allowed back in yesterday after a judge temporarily overturned Donald Trump's ban on CNN, MS Now, and Politico. The president banned the outlets, calling them fake news and a national security threat because, well, they're often critical of him. Other major media outlets announced they would stop coverage of Trump in solidarity with the banned press members. After the judge's ruling, the banned reporters were eventually allowed back into the White House, and freedom of the press was restored. In sports, the Blue Jays had yesterday off. Cleveland blanked Boston 1-0. Yankees beat the Rays 6-4. The Thursday night game in the NFL saw the Falcons handle the Packers 35-14. Now you're up to date. I'm Daryl Good.
3: Mainly sunny today. We'll have a few clouds rolling in late this afternoon. It'll be windy around noontime. We'll see a high of 21. It's going to be cloudy tonight. We'll see temperatures dropping to about 12. It'll be a little bit windy, too. Then tomorrow, it's going to be cloudy with a high of 20. And Sunday, cloudy skies and a high of 16. 6:04, temperature is 6 in Uptown St. John. There's your K100 3-day weather forecast. Good morning.
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0: And not just because it's Friday, too. Here we are, the 25th of September. There are 36 days left till Halloween, 91 days left till Christmas, 98 days till we see 2027. It's going to be mainly sunny today. We've got a few clouds rolling in a little bit later in the afternoon. It'll be windy around noontime. We'll see temperature getting up to about 21 on the Mercury scale. 6 in Uptown St. John right now. Our Friday morning thought of the day, since today is the 25th of September, or 9th month, 25th day, 9-to-5. It's Dolly Parton Day. It's 9-to-5 day. So here's a little quote from Dolly Parton to start us off. And it says this: "The way I see it, if you want the rainbow, you got to put up with the rain." That's pretty wise advice from a lady that's got years of experience with hairspray and sequin wigs and all that great stuff as well. Yeah. We've got some great stories on the way for you today. So let's talk about neighbors. If you think your neighbor is annoying, wait till you hear about this guy I'm going to tell you about, who turned his next door neighbor's free little activity he was doing to be nice. He turned it into a full-on illegal side hustle. That story is on the way for you. Also, before 9 o'clock this morning, Brandy McHarg is going to be here. We're going to be chatting about the Stomp Out Stigma event happening tomorrow at HMCS. And at 9 o'clock, Taylor Swift's brand new song, Patient Zero. We're going to play that right at the top of the 9 o'clock hour. So make sure that you're listening in. And today on our socials, I want to know, what's something that you absolutely refuse to spend money on, although everybody else seems to be A-okay with spending money on it? That'll be on Facebook, Instagram, and our talking text line as well. And we'll have a little bit of fun with that, of course, as well. On the way for you in just a moment's time, Sabrina Carpenter coming up. It is Friday, 6 in Uptown St. John, 613. Good day.
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0: Because it's Friday. Here we are, 25th of September, 9 to 5 day. Today is Daughter Day. So if you've got a daughter, today is your official reminder to celebrate her and maybe buy her something nice. But if she's a teenager, just give her the credit card and stay out of the way and watch it happen. It's also One Hit Wonder Day. You know, those artists that had one massive song, let's say perhaps like Gautier someone I used to know, that was a big one for them. And then where do they go? But what's your favorite One Hit Wonder? As I mentioned, today's 925 Day or Dolly Parton Day. It's a little nod to Dolly's classic track 925, and Nashville is actually celebrating with Dolly music, pink lights, random acts of kindness. So tonight at 9:25 there'll be fireworks as well. So wear something pink, be a little kinder, and if you're working 9 to 5 today, Dolly says she understands. It was on today's date back in 1965 that the Beatles actually were in an animated series that premiered on ABC TV. The Fab Four became cartoon characters, and it was actually the first cartoon based on real life people. Pretty cool. And today's date, 1970, the Partridge Family debuted on ABC, and David Cassidy went from being a TV kid to a teen idol superstar practically overnight. Now, where is he today? This was a classic movie. If you haven't seen it, make sure it's on your list this weekend, perhaps to stream. From 1987, The Princess Bride hit movie theaters, and it eventually became one of the most quoted movies ever. Great quotes like, inconceivable! Yeah, somebody actually said that every time they see their grocery bill now. Today's date in 2001, Michael Jordan announced his second NBA comeback, this time with the Washington Wizards. He stayed with the team for about 2 years, then retired for the third and final time in April of 2003 at the age of 40. Heroes premiered on NBC TV on today's date in 2006 with Hayden Panettiere, who unfortunately just recently passed. But it was a great show, lots of action, a little bit of a sci-fi twist, if you will. And today's date, let's go back to 2021 for this one. Big hit for Justin Bieber and Kid Laroi. You're welcome. That song will now be stuck in your head for the rest of the day. It's going to be mainly sunny today. A few clouds rolling in late in the afternoon. It'll be windy. Just around noon time, we'll see a high of 21. 6 in Uptown St. John right now. K100. Good morning. Happy Friday.
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1: Good morning. The Holt government has finalized an almost $12 million provincial funding agreement for the 2029 Canada Summer Games being hosted by St. John and Moncton. The money includes $8.85 million for operations and $3 million for capital projects ahead of the Games. It'll cover planning, staffing, security, transportation, facility upgrades, and other items. The government says the Canada Games are expected to bring 4,600 athletes and coaches to the province and generate about $200 million in economic activity, including $5.7 million in tax revenue. Bit of a mixed bag at the fuel pumps this morning. Regular self-serve gas is up 1.9 cents overnight with a new maximum $2.09 per liter. Diesel inched downwards 1.8 cents to a new maximum $2.752. Now, the price of diesel has dropped a total of almost 13 cents since last Friday. Furnace oil also down just 0.8 of a cent, though, with a new maximum $2.692. The company behind a proposed data center near St. John is set to become one of the province's largest greenhouse gas emitters. Texas-based VoltaGrid reportedly sought special carbon tax guarantees from the Holt government. VoltaGrid wanted a predictable carbon tax rate for 15 years for its Laurentville data center, according to CBC, saying competitors outside Canada wouldn't face those same costs. But the province declined that demand. It did adopt Ottawa's weakened federal carbon pricing, though. That appeared to satisfy VoltaGrid. The demand was outlined in documents obtained by a local resident through an access to information request. The data center will require nearly 400 megawatts of power to run, about half of that generated through an on-site natural gas power plant. The provincial briefing memo noted that'll make the data center New Brunswick's third largest emitter, producing more than 750,000 tons of greenhouse gases annually. St. John police are warning the public about a rise in online employment scams, cryptocurrency investment frauds, online extortions. Police say recent reports of these scams totaled nearly $200,000 in a single day just in the St. John area. The scammers often use messaging apps to offer fake jobs or investments, then demand money, cryptocurrency, or additional fees. Police also warn of extortion involving threats to release personal, intimate, or AI-generated images. The force says people should independently verify any online opportunities and be suspicious of any pressure to act quickly or keep a transaction secret. Anyone who believes they've been defrauded should contact police and report it to the Canadian Anti-Fraud Center. In sports, the Guardians shut down the Red Sox 1-0. Yankees beat Tampa Bay 6-4. Jays were off. On the gridiron, Atlanta beat Green Bay 35-14. Now you're up to date. I'm Daryl Good.
2: Mainly sunny today. We'll have a few clouds rolling in late this afternoon. It'll be windy around noontime. We'll see a high of 21. It's going to be cloudy tonight. We'll see temperatures dropping to about 12. It'll be a little bit windy too. Then tomorrow, it's going to be cloudy with a high of 20. And Sunday, cloudy skies and a high of 16. Six in the city, and that's your K100 3-day weather forecast at 6:34.
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1: Well, Dakota Johnson and Machine Gun Kelly are in the news. They responded together at Taylor Swift's apartment. It says that the pair were actually photographed entering Taylor's New York City place together. Now there's actually speculation as to whether or not they're dating. And the report claims that Dakota's parents, Melanie Griffin and Don Johnson, aren't exactly thrilled. One source says that it's a real head scratcher. Now, Brooke Hogan, talking about kids and their parents, Brooke Hogan's talking about her late dad,

0: row seats that are reportedly going around, $430. I mean, for at that price, Mariah better be singing All I Want for Christmas Is You directly to you. And there is your Hollywood buzz coming up in just a moment's time. If you think your neighbor's annoying, wait till you hear about this neighbor I'm going to tell you about. I mean, this guy was trying to do something nice in the community. This guy turned it into a full-on illegal side hustle. I'll give you those details less than 10 right here on K100. On the way for you, Pino and Loeb and Jordan, spin K100.
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0: Welcome to Friday. Here it is, 6:49. It's 6 in the city. Looking for temperatures to get up to a pretty decent mark today. Could see temps around 21, but a little ways to go as of yet. We'll have our late bus report coming up in just a couple moments' time as well. If you've got a birthday or an anniversary, make sure you let me know. 658-5000. Give me a call. Give me a text. Either way, I want to put a plate in front of you with a big old hunk of birthday cake. How about that? All right. Well, speaking of snacks like birthday cake, for example, how about some popcorn? So grab your popcorn because I've got a story for you about a neighbor that is just, well, there's no two ways about it. He's just a jerk. Okay. Okay. So let's talk about the hero of the story. This guy is, he's a great neighbor, and he lives in a neighborhood where he actually likes all the people that are there. And he, on a regular basis, hosts a free courtyard movie night. Nice guy, right? So he brings out his own projector. He sets up a screen and sets up the sound, but he tells everybody, bring your own lawn chairs. It's a wholesome evening, right? Well, his latest movie screening actually had 25 additional people that he didn't recognize. And then a woman walks up and holds up her phone and says, where do I show my payment confirmation? The guy goes, payment confirmation? Yeah. So it turns out that this guy, the nice guy, his neighbor had been secretly advertising the free movie night on Facebook and charging strangers $5 a pop. Okay. Okay. Now, it doesn't sound like a lot of money, but still, I mean, this is just a guy trying to do something nice for his neighborhood. But then the shady neighbor, he's just doing jerky things and scamming people is what he was doing. So when he was caught, the neighbor actually claimed that the money was for, quote, organizing and cleanup, end quote. I mean, bro, it's not your projector and it's not your yard and it's not your screen. So the owner shut it down on the spot, canceled the movie, and forced Mr. Side Hustle to refund everyone's money right there in front of the crowd. Oh, yeah. So I want to know, has your neighbor ever done anything a little bit shady or a little bit just something makes you go, why you or why I oughta? Let me know. Drop a comment and at 658-5000. That's K100 Greenlee Shoe Talk and Text Line. I'd love to know. Mainly sunny today. A few clouds. Temps getting up to about 21 in the uptown right now. Temperature is 6 on our way to 7. We've got the Chainsmokers coming up for you as well. And just before 9 o'clock this morning, I've got Brandy McCarg coming in. We're going to be chatting about the big event tomorrow, which is the Stomp Out Stigma. And at 9 o'clock, we're going to play Taylor Swift's brand new track, and it is called Patient Zero. Listen for that.
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1: Good morning. The province says it will now have access to reliable data as it seeks to connect New Brunswickers with a primary caregiver. Premier Susan Holt announced yesterday that for the first time, government and all health care partners will have access to the same patient attachment data through Medicare. Holt says it's the same data that the doctor pay is based on.
2: Provider rosters are being regularly updated through Medicare to better reflect who is actually attached to each provider. And each patient can only appear on one provider's roster at a time. So there's no double counting. And because these rosters are directly connected to how primary care providers are paid, there is a strong incentive to keep them current and accurate.
1: Holt says the improved data shows that over 619,000, or just over 70% of all New Brunswickers, are currently attached to a primary care provider. The government aims to increase that to 85% by 2028, largely through new collaborative care clinics. New Brunswick RCMP are reminding the public that electric dirt bikes are not considered bicycles under the law. Police say many electric dirt bikes can reach speeds up to 70 kilometers an hour and pose a safety risk when used in unauthorized areas. The Mounties say electric dirt bikes can be used on private property with permission or on designated off-road trails where they're allowed, but they are generally not permitted on streets, sidewalks, parks, walking trails, school grounds, or other public areas. The Mounties say riders could face fines or charges under the Motor Vehicle Act, and the bikes could be seized. Fisheries officers have been busy cracking down on illegal lobster fishing throughout maritime waters. DFO points out the harvesting of food, social, and ceremonial, or FSC, lobsters can only be done outside of the commercial season by First Nations with a DFO-issued license. Those lobsters cannot be legally sold, bartered, or traded. It has been inspecting wharves, boats, and processors over the past couple of weeks. Fisheries officers have seized over 3,000 pounds of lobsters at a fish processing facility on the Gaspé Peninsula. They found over 3,100 pounds of lobster in a van during a roadside inspection near Lake George. And they also arrested an individual in Moncton after a surveillance operation seized 5,800 pounds. More than 4,000 live lobsters have also been returned to the ocean, and their investigation is continuing. South of the border, some members of the press banned from the White House were eventually allowed back in yesterday after a judge temporarily overturned Donald Trump's ban on CNN, MS Now, and Politico. The president banned the outlets, calling them fake news and a national security threat because, well, they're often critical of him. Other major media outlets announced they would stop coverage of Trump in solidarity with the banned press members. After the judge's ruling, the banned reporters were eventually allowed back into the White House, and freedom of the press was restored. In sports, the Blue Jays had yesterday off. Cleveland blanked Boston 1-0. Yankees beat the Rays 6-4. The Thursday night game in the NFL saw the Falcons handle the Packers 35-14. Now you're up to date. I'm Daryl Good.
3: Mainly sunny today. We'll have a few clouds rolling in late this afternoon. It'll be windy around noontime. We'll see a high of 21. It's going to be cloudy tonight. We'll see temperatures dropping to about 12. It'll be a little bit windy, too. Then tomorrow, it's going to be cloudy with a high of 20. And Sunday, cloudy skies and a high of 16. 7:05, temperature in the Port City is 7. That's your K100 3-day weather forecast. Good morning. Happy Friday. It's 9 to 5 day.
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0: Taylor Swift, that was the second single from her brand new album, Life of a Showgirl. There's a whole deluxe version of that album that's going to be dropped a little bit later on today. It's got four new songs on it. We're going to play the first of the new songs. 9 o'clock this morning, Patient Zero coming up a little bit later at 9 o'clock. What you doing tonight? You got any plans? Well, maybe you want to head yourself down onto TD Station. We got the season opener. We got the St. John Sea Dogs taking on the Moncton Wildcats. Always a great rivalry. The team, Moncton loves St. John. It's always just a really, really good time. And so this little rivalry is coming back to the Port City at TD Station tonight. The Dogs are welcoming the Cats. Puck drop at 7 o'clock. And this will be your first look at the new season and get you a Friday night hockey fix to see what we're looking at. And as always, we say, go Dogs, go. Going to be a good time. Also, tomorrow, going to be a good time. There's a couple of things that are going on that we've got on our calendar. We've got the Stomp Out Stigma Wellness and Fair that's happening tomorrow. We're going to be chatting with Brandy McCarg just before 9 o'clock, around 8:50 this morning, about that. But also, Bobby's Hospice Fall Market is getting underway at Exhibition Park. It's always a good time, and it supports such a great cause. So the over 120 vendors. I'm not even going to say if you want to start your holiday shopping early. Oh boy, oh boy, oh boy. You can do that. Lots of handmade goods, some nice treats that are there, and good, cool collectibles all throughout the place as well. Admission by donation. Every dollar goes directly toward helping support patient care at Bobby's. So lots to enjoy. 50-50 draws, raffles, door prizes, and all kinds more. So bring your friends, bring your family, and spend the day supporting local while making a big difference. And let's see here. Doors are going to open at 9 o'clock, and it's going to go right until 3. That's tomorrow. Exhibition Park, East St. John, where the racetrack used to be, as our favorite British comedian in Port City would say. Also, too, on the way for you, in just a couple moments' time, we've got your birthdays and anniversaries coming up, so make sure you get yours in. Leon Celebration Line, the number is 658-5007 in the city, 714.
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0: That's Harry Styles on K100 St. John's Perfect Music Mix. Good morning to you. Here we are. It is Friday, arguably the best day of the week for sure. And let's see who's celebrating birthdays today. We're starting off with Bella Ramsey. You might know her as Lady Lyanna Mormont on Game of Thrones. She also starred in Last of Us and great actress, and she's turning 23 today. Teddy Swims, one of the biggest voices in music today. He started off as a YouTube sensation, covering other people's songs, and then look at him now with his own music. His big hit, Lose Control, actually turned him into a bona fide superstar. He turns 34 today. He's only 34. Donald Glover, his dad is also rather famous, too. I'll tell you who. Danny Glover. So Donald Glover turns 43 today. He's an actor, writer, comedian, and as a rapper, you know him as Childish Gambino. And, happy birthday to him. Will Smith, from Fresh Prince to Men in Black and Bad Boys, he's done okay. Although, there was a little bit of controversy a couple years ago where a slap. Defending his love, I'll back him up on that one, but, you know, it was poorly decided at the time. But Will, turning 58 today. Man, are you feeling old? I am. Catherine Zeta-Jones turns 57. Scottie Pippen, six-time NBA champion with the Bulls, one of the greatest all-around players in the 90s. And Michael Jordan had the spotlight, but Pippen had plenty of rings. Scottie Pippen turned 61. Mark Hamill, he'll always be Luke Skywalker, but he also is the voice of the Joker in the animated series. Mark Hamill turns 75 today. If you're celebrating a birthday, well, you're in pretty good company. And let's see here. We want to say happy birthday to Rick Swan. Oh, I hope the Jackie spoils you very nicely today. And we also want to say happy birthday to Jeremy Slattery as well. And to all these fine folks, we say
1: happy birthday. Feel the love stay spilling over, shining through. Another year of something magic. Ooh, ooh, another year of you.
0: Hope you all have a great day out there. Mainly sunny, that's what we're looking at today, and I like the sound of that. We've got a few clouds rolling in late this afternoon. It'll be windy around noontime, high at 21. 7 in the city right now, 7:22, Friday.
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4: Good morning. The Holt government has finalized an almost $12 million provincial funding agreement for the 2029 Canada Summer Games being hosted by St. John and Moncton. The money includes $8.85 million for operations and $3 million for capital projects ahead of the Games. It'll cover planning, staffing, security, transportation, facility upgrades, and other items. The government says the Canada Games are expected to bring 4,600 athletes and coaches to the province and generate about $200 million in economic activity, including $5.7 million in tax revenue. Bit of a mixed bag at the fuel pumps this morning. Regular self-serve gas is up 1.9 cents overnight with a new maximum $2.09 per liter. Diesel inched downwards 1.8 cents to a new maximum $2.752. Now, the price of diesel has dropped a total of almost 13 cents since last Friday. Furnace oil also down just 0.8 of a cent, though, with a new maximum $2.692. The company behind the proposed data center near St. John is set to become one of the province's largest greenhouse gas emitters. Texas-based VoltaGrid reportedly sought special carbon tax guarantees from the Holt government. VoltaGrid wanted a predictable carbon tax rate for 15 years for its Laurinville data center, according to CBC, saying competitors outside Canada wouldn't face those same costs. But the province declined that demand. It did adopt Ottawa's weakened federal carbon pricing, though. That appeared to satisfy VoltaGrid. The demand was outlined in documents obtained by a local resident through an access to information request. The data center will require nearly 400 megawatts of power to run, about half of that generated through an on-site natural gas power plant. The provincial briefing memo noted that'll make the data center New Brunswick's third largest emitter, producing more than 750,000 tons of greenhouse gases annually. St. John police are warning the public about a rise in online employment scams, cryptocurrency investment frauds, online extortions. Police say recent reports of these scams totaled nearly $200,000 in a single day just in the St. John area. The scammers often use messaging apps to offer fake jobs or investments, then demand money, cryptocurrency, or additional fees. Police also warn of extortion involving threats to release personal, intimate, or AI-generated images. The force says people should independently verify any online opportunities and be suspicious of any pressure to act quickly or keep a transaction secret. Anyone who believes they've been defrauded should contact police and report it to the Canadian Anti-Fraud Centre. In sports, the Guardian shut down the Red Sox 1-0. Yankees beat Tampa Bay 6-4. Jays were off. On the gridiron, Atlanta beat Green Bay 35-14. Now you're up to date. I'm Daryl Good.
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6: Mainly sunny today. We'll have a few clouds rolling in late this afternoon. It'll be windy around noontime. We'll see a high of 21. It's going to be cloudy tonight. We'll see temperatures dropping to about 12. It'll be a little bit windy too. Then tomorrow, it's going to be cloudy with a high of 20. And Sunday, cloudy skies and a high of 16.
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I just got a text message in from Abby out in the valley letting me know that there is an accident on the way to the number one highway exit. If you're facing the fire station looking on Campbell Road, there's an accident right there at the exit heading onto the main highway westward into the city. Keep that in mind as you're making your commute. Hopefully that gets cleared up nice and quickly, and hopefully nobody is hurt as well. On our way to our Vogue Optical web poll question, just a moment's time, here's Sean Desmond, Night Like This, K100.

anyway, keep that in mind as you're making your commute. Hopefully it's all cleared up. Drop me a line. Let me know if the roadway is now got the all clear, and we'll share that out as well. Let's see here. Sabrina Carpenter is on the way for you in just a moment's time. And yesterday in our Vogue Optical web poll, we were asking about recycling. We wanted to know if you follow the recycling regulations in your community. My brother-in-law is actually very, very good at it, and he actually takes a lot of pride in it. And if we go to his place and we've got to put something in the trash, he's going to make sure you put that in that trash over there, not the other trash, because that trash over there is for the other trash that belongs to the trash that goes to the trash. See what I'm saying? He's really good at it. I'll just say, here, bud, dear, can you do away with this? Canada actually does have some pretty strict recycling and waste management systems in place. And that's a good thing. We just have to adapt to it. But some countries, it's disposal is a lot simpler, and they actually do the sorting at the other end of it. But here, we actually separate recyclables, compost, and garbage according to what the regulations are. So we wanted to take it to you and find out what your thoughts are on it. Carol says that she does. Kara says, yes, it's an extra job and an expense. Our area dictates clear bags for garbage, blue bags for recycling, and compost bags for compost. But it literally cuts our garbage down by half. And it's pretty good, though, right? I do take pride in the fact that knowing that it is actually making things a little bit easier. It's tedious, yes. But Kurt says, yes, I do. Sometimes it's annoying. We're all suffering for it. Christy says, in my community, we don't really have any recycling regulations. But Sabrina says she does. And Yvonne says, as much as we can. And so here's the actual results of the survey. Those that say they do not follow the regulations, that's 20%. But hey, pat yourselves on the back, because the majority of those that were in the poll yesterday said that they do actually follow the regulations and recycle. So that's 80%. So job well done. Job well done. All right, let's talk about something nice and lighthearted. How about pumpkin spice? Do you like it? Narrative research says that folks that are aged 18 to 24, Gen Z, and millennials that are aged 25 to 34, they look forward to their pumpkin spice products the most. Older Canadians, it says, are less enthusiastic, but people in Nova Scotia, Newfoundland, are less inclined to enjoy a pumpkin spice treat compared to other regions. So do you like you some pumpkin spice? I'll admit, I'll have one during the season, but it's not that I'm a coffee snob. I love my coffee to taste like coffee. So I will have a pumpkin spice latte, and I'll enjoy it. And I'm like, okay, great. I'll have one next year as well. But let us know. Do you actually like it? I've got it posted to our Facebook right now, and some fun comments as always. And here's what we got so far. Sherry says she likes the pumpkin spice in muffins, but in drinks, no. Sarah says, only in baked goods, not in a drink. So, let us know. Head to our website, k100.ca.

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Somber on K100, St. John's Perfect Music Mix. If you're looking for something fun to do on Sunday evening, have I got something for you. Our friends at the Imperial Theater have SOS, the ABBA Experience. It's happening Sunday night, so the songs, the costumes, everything that ABBA is and was. I mean, they're still around, and they're, truthfully, they put out an album just a few years ago, and it sounds just great. Maybe it's not as popular as their earlier stuff, but it certainly is great. So go check it out. It's a tribute show. The performers are going to invite you to sing along and even dance. And at the same time, you can check out the new sound system at the Imperial Theater. It's going to be great. I think I need to go. So if I come back in on Monday morning and I'm singing Dancing Queen every chance I get, you'll understand why. So come on out and join us. It'll be Sunday evening at the Imperial Theater, September 27, SOS, the music of ABBA. Oh, it's going to be a decent day. It looks like mainly sunny today. We've got a few clouds rolling in late for the afternoon. Around noontime, it'll be a bit windy, but we'll see highs of 21. It's getting brighter in the uptown right now, and temperature is currently sitting at 7. On our way to 8, and take us there. Here's Con the Artist. Where's Your Girlfriend? K100.

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4: Good morning. The province says it will now have access to reliable data as it seeks to connect New Brunswickers with a primary caregiver. Premier Susan Holt announced yesterday that for the first time, government and all health care partners will have access to the same patient attachment data through Medicare. Holt says it's the same data that the doctor pay is based on.
5: Provider rosters are being regularly updated through Medicare to better reflect who is actually attached to each provider. And each patient can only appear on one provider's roster at a time. So there's no double counting. And because these rosters are directly connected to how primary care providers are paid, there is a strong incentive to keep them current and accurate.
4: Holt says the improved data shows that over 619,000, or just over 70% of all New Brunswickers, are currently attached to a primary care provider. The government aims to increase that to 85% by 2028, largely through new collaborative care clinics. New Brunswick RCMP are reminding the public that electric dirt bikes are not considered bicycles under the law. Police say many electric dirt bikes can reach speeds up to 70 kilometers an hour and pose a safety risk when used in unauthorized areas. The Mounties say electric dirt bikes can be used on private property with permission or on designated off-road trails where they're allowed, but they are generally not permitted on streets, sidewalks, parks, walking trails, school grounds, or other public areas. The Mounties say riders could face fines or charges under the Motor Vehicle Act, and the bikes could be seized. Fisheries officers have been busy cracking down on illegal lobster fishing throughout maritime waters. DFO points out the harvesting of food, social, and ceremonial, or FSC, lobsters can only be done outside of the commercial season by First Nations with a DFO-issued license. Those lobsters cannot be legally sold, bartered, or traded. It has been inspecting wharves, boats, and processors over the past couple of weeks. Fisheries officers have seized over 3,000 pounds of lobsters at a fish processing facility on the Gaspé Peninsula. They found over 3,100 pounds of lobster in a van during a roadside inspection near Lake George. And they also arrested an individual in Moncton after a surveillance operation seized 5,800 pounds. More than 4,000 live lobsters have also been returned to the ocean, and their investigation is continuing. South of the border, some members of the press banned from the White House were eventually allowed back in yesterday after a judge temporarily overturned Donald Trump's ban on CNN, MS Now, and Politico. The president banned the outlets, calling them fake news and a national security threat because, well, they're often critical of him. Other major media outlets announced they would stop coverage of Trump in solidarity with the banned press members. After the judge's ruling, the banned reporters were eventually allowed back into the White House, and freedom of the press was restored. In sports, the Blue Jays had yesterday off. Cleveland blanked Boston 1-0. Yankees beat the Rays 6-4. The Thursday night game in the NFL saw the Falcons handle the Packers 35-14. Now you're up to date. I'm Daryl Good.
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7: Mainly sunny today. We'll have a few clouds rolling in late this afternoon. It'll be windy around noontime. We'll see a high of 21. It's going to be cloudy tonight. We'll see temperatures dropping to about 12. It'll be a little bit windy too. Then tomorrow, it's going to be cloudy with a high of 20. And Sunday, cloudy skies and a high of 16.
8: 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It's St. John's perfect music mix for you, St. Awesome. K100.

Things is expensive, my friends, and today I'm wondering on our social pages, what are some things that you absolutely refuse to pay money on, but everybody else seems to be okay with spending it? You know what? Let's take, for example, the new iPhone that's out. Let's just Google it. New iPhone price 2026. See what we got here, what it comes up for. And, oh my goodness. Okay, so like this iPhone 17 Pro Max, about $1,800 right there. If you're on a plan, you can get it cheaper, I'm sure. But it's crazy. And, of course, there's the new flip iPhone model. I've been hearing about it. I haven't. I'm looking at a photo of it. The Ultra 2026 is what they're calling it. And what kind of pricing? Well, it's stupid expensive. I love technology, but I find it hard to, as soon as it comes out of the gate, to buy it right away. So that's me. But I don't mind every once in a while splurging on an expensive coffee. I happen to like coffee, so sometimes I'll treat myself to one that I didn't make. So I wanted to find out from you, is it a $7 coffee, a bottle of water, or maybe an expensive phone when your phone works pretty good? What are some things that you refuse to spend money on? Natalie says music apps. She says, I just can't bring myself to pay for those. I'm happy just to listen to the radio. K100 is the best. Thank you, Natalie. You're the best. Sabrina says, I do buy store brand for most of our groceries, but life's too short for off-brand ketchup. Oh my goodness, I couldn't agree with you more. She says that's the one thing I will splash out on, but she says I refuse to buy apps. There's simply no need of it. Shelly mentions a coffee brand. Jocelyn says streaming subscriptions. Melissa says eyebrows and nails, so therefore she doesn't have any eyebrows or fingernails. Oh, I read that wrong. No, I know what you mean. She's just not paying for those services. Jim Tina say the newest cell phone. Rita says restaurants or takeout, clothes unless desperately needed, same as footwear and makeup. And Susan says she won't spend money on cigarettes. Neither will Jesse. And Tina says definitely Starbucks. And my phone is 8 years old, and it's killing me knowing that I need to go find a new one. Yeah, there's some good places in the stores where you can find actually a really good quality refurb. Go do some research, and you'll find it. Kendra says probably an unpopular opinion. She says charity donations at stores. She says, you want me to put my money into your donation fund? Yeah, I hear you there. And Betty says specialty coffees. She says, no thanks. I like plain, strong coffee. Me too. Oh, and Simone says parking. She says, I'll walk 10 minutes before paying to park. Right on. How about you? What's something you refuse to spend money on? Join that conversation. It's on Facebook and Instagram and our talk and text line too. The number is 658-5000. Sunshine in the uptown right now. Hopefully it's a really nice sunny day where you're at now. We've got a few clouds that are going to roll in a little bit later this afternoon. Winds around 40 kilometers. That'll pick up around noontime. We'll see a high of 21. In the uptown of St. John right now, the heart of the city. Temperature, it's gone back down 1 degree. It's 6 in the city right now at 814. Good morning. Here comes Zara Larsson, Midnight Sun on K100. In just about a half an hour's time or so, we're going to be visited by Brandy McHarg, and we're going to chat about tomorrow's event, which is Stomp Out Stigma at HMCS Brunswicker.

0: to.
1: That's Tyler Shaw on K100, St. John's Perfect Music Mix. Good morning. Hey, what's going on in your world? You got anything planned for the weekend? Well, maybe you're going to be, Sunday night, if you're not going to go to the ABBA show at the Imperial Theater, maybe you're going to be sitting at home watching the MTV Music Video Awards. They're happening on Sunday night, and Snoop Dogg's going to be hosting for the first time, so you know that's going to be entertaining for sure. They're opening up big. Looks like Madonna's going to be performing for the first time at the VMAs in about 23 years. She's going to be joined by Lisa Ray is going to be there. Where the hell's my husband? Her. She's going to be there. Shaboozy. Sienna Spiro, as well as Young Lee and a couple other new artists as well. Madonna's leading, actually. She's got 11 nominations. She's followed by Taylor Swift, who's got 9. Ariana Grande and Sabrina Carpenter each have 7 nominations for sure. So Taylor's also going to be getting a brand new honor. It's the Inaugural Artist Direction Honors, and it's going to recognize her work behind the camera. And it's expected, or maybe anticipated, she's probably going to premiere the video for the new song Patient Zero during the show. And Kacey Musgrave is going to be paying tribute to Dolly Parton. I make mention of that because, well, today is 9-to-5 day, September 25, 9-to-5, Dolly Parton Day. Yay, Dolly. As well, and so there's going to be lots of outfits that are probably going to make you say, what the heck was that I just saw? Anyway, so the 2026 MTV VMAs, Sunday night, 7:30 on CBS. That'll be about 8:30, 9 o'clock our time, and on MTV as well. You can tune in. You can watch it. I'll probably watch a little bit of it before I tune in and before I tune out, I should say, and head to bed so I can get up on early Monday morning. Mainly sunny skies today. We've got a few clouds rolling in late this afternoon. Windy around noontime. We'll see a high of 21. Temperature in the uptown, it was slipping downward. Yeah, we're still at 6 in the uptown right now. Good morning to you. It's 8:22.
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4: Good morning. The Holt government has finalized an almost $12 million provincial funding agreement for the 2029 Canada Summer Games being hosted by St. John and Moncton. The money includes $8.85 million for operations and $3 million for capital projects ahead of the Games. It'll cover planning, staffing, security, transportation, facility upgrades, and other items. The government says the Canada Games are expected to bring 4,600 athletes and coaches to the province and generate about $200 million in economic activity, including $5.7 million in tax revenue. Bit of a mixed bag at the fuel pumps this morning. Regular self-serve gas is up 1.9 cents overnight with a new maximum $2.09 per liter. Diesel inched downwards 1.8 cents to a new maximum $2.752. Now, the price of diesel has dropped a total of almost 13 cents since last Friday. Furnace oil also down just 0.8 of a cent, though, with a new maximum $2.692. The company behind a proposed data center near St. John is set to become one of the province's largest greenhouse gas emitters. Texas-based VoltaGrid reportedly sought special carbon tax guarantees from the Holt government. VoltaGrid wanted a predictable carbon tax rate for 15 years for its Laurinville data center, according to CBC, saying competitors outside Canada wouldn't face those same costs. But the province declined that demand. It did adopt Ottawa's weakened federal carbon pricing, though. That appeared to satisfy VoltaGrid. The demand was outlined in documents obtained by a local resident through an access to information request. The data center will require nearly 400 megawatts of power to run, about half of that generated through an on-site natural gas power plant. The provincial briefing memo noted that'll make the data center New Brunswick's third largest emitter, producing more than 750,000 tons of greenhouse gases annually. St. John police are warning the public about a rise in online employment scams, cryptocurrency investment frauds, online extortions. Police say recent reports of these scams totaled nearly $200,000 in a single day just in the St. John area. Scammers often use messaging apps to offer fake jobs or investments, then demand money, cryptocurrency, or additional fees. Police also warn of extortion involving threats to release personal, intimate, or AI-generated images. The force says people should independently verify any online opportunities and be suspicious of any pressure to act quickly or keep a transaction secret. Anyone who believes they've been defrauded should contact police and report it to the Canadian Anti-Fraud Centre. In sports, the Guardians shut down the Red Sox 1-0. Yankees beat Tampa Bay 6-4. Jays were off. On the gridiron, Atlanta beat Green Bay 35-14. Now you're up to date. I'm Daryl Good.
5: Mainly sunny today. We'll have a few clouds rolling in late this afternoon. It'll be windy around noontime. We'll see a high of 21. It's going to be cloudy tonight. We'll see temperatures dropping to about 12. It'll be a little bit windy too. Then tomorrow, it's going to be cloudy with a high of 20. And Sunday, cloudy skies and a high of 16.
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What's something that you just refuse to spend money on? Is it specialty coffees? Is it parking or bottled water? Join the conversation. We've got lots of great responses on here, and I'd love to know what your thought is on it as well. Maybe it's music apps. Maybe it's alcohol. Who knows? Join the conversation and let me see what it is that you are not spending your money on. We'll chat about that in just a little bit as well. Also got Brandy McCard coming into the station just a little bit. Right now, Frank Walker, Riley Biederer, Heartbreak Back, K100.

Frank Walker, Riley Biederer, K100 St. John's Perfect Music Mix. Good morning. It's a beautiful, sunshiny Friday, and we're going to be joined in just a couple moments by Brandy McCarg. We're going to be talking about Stomp Out Stigma, which is happening tomorrow at HMCS Brunswicker. We're talking about pumpkin spice in our Vogue Optical web poll question today. Do you like it? Do you not like it? I like it once in a while. In fact, I'll have a pumpkin spice latte maybe once a year just to say that I did it. I like the taste, but I like my coffee like Betty Nickerson said in our post earlier this morning. She likes her coffee plain and strong. That's how I like it, too. But nonetheless, so we wanted to find out. It turns out there's a survey that was done by Narrative Research. They say the Gen Z people between the ages of 18 to 24 and millennials 25 to 34, they all look forward to having pumpkin spice products the most. And the older Canadians, they're saying, wow, that hurt. The older Canadians are less enthusiastic. And people in Nova Scotia and Newfoundland are less inclined to have pumpkin spice treats. Well, of course, because they, especially in Newfoundland, they've got their screech. What else do they need? And lobster too, right? Well, so join the conversation. Let me know. Do you like pumpkin spice? Anne says

0: Ben's been going through loss and grieving, and his mom, Chris, who passed away back in June. And J-Lo's twins, Emmy and Max, well, they left for college. So J-Lo's an empty nester. So insiders say that J-Lo supported Ben through his mom's death. And even though they talk on the phone, there's something of a flirty vibe, it's being reported. So it's pretty obvious there's still a bit of an attraction there. So, of course, people around them are wondering if things are going to turn romantic again. Definitely not out of the question. And there is your Hollywood buzz.
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0: Searching for you, babe. That's Rihanna on K100 St. John's Perfect Music Mix. Good morning. It's a beautiful, sunshiny Friday. We'll look at the weather here in just a moment's time. But suffice it to say, it's chilly, but it's going to get nicer. So hang tight, hang tight. You know what? Weather-wise, it looks like we're in for a decent day tomorrow. It looks like it could be cloudy and looks like a high of 20, which is going to be great. And so far in the forecast, it looks like it's going to be okay. We're going to have dry skies. Yeah, rain was initially in the forecast, but it looks like it's going to be a decent day. And that's good news for Brandy McCarrig and the entire team that's working behind the big event tomorrow. Morning, Brandy. Welcome to K100.
1: Good morning. Thank you for having me.
0: Hey, my pleasure. So big event tomorrow. It's happening at HMCN's Brunswicker. It is Stomp Out Stigma. Tell us all about the event.
1: Yeah, so the Stomp Out Stigma is a wellness fair and walk. It's actually our 7th annual this year. And so the purpose is for awareness. Mm-hmm. It's not meant to be a fundraiser. It's meant to bring awareness to suicide prevention, bring people together as a community, showcase some of the amazing organizations we have with mental health at the forefront at this wonderful wellness fair. And then we're going to walk together in support and honor of those that we maybe have lost to suicide or might be struggling with suicide. Yeah. And it's going to be a great day.
0: Oh, I love it. I love it. And I think we can all think of somebody that's gone through and made some decisions that we regret. Mm-hmm. And then we all would think, you know, would things have been different if help was available for them? But the truth is, help is available. And so we're going to hear tomorrow from Nick Blagden. He's going to be speaking there tomorrow as well, sharing a bit of his story. Which I love hearing people kind of talking about, you know, things that they've gone through and how they've gotten to the other side. So he's pretty you know, we can say famous guy, right?
1: Yeah, St. John famous for sure.
0: Absolutely, yeah. Port City popular.
1: Yeah.
0: So it's a wellness fair. So what kind of things can we expect to see at the fair itself?
1: So we have lots of things planned. So we have a little over 20 organizations coming in, setting up tables. They'll have information and resources at each table.
0: Mm-hmm.
1: We also have a kids' corner this year. So we have some games going on, some face painting. We actually have a tattoo artist coming in. So she'll be doing mental health-related tattoos kind of on a first-come, first-served basis.
0: Like real tattoos?
1: Real tattoos. Wow. Yeah, okay. Yeah. So you can purchase a tattoo. You know, of course, she's a little limited on time, but she'll be doing the best that she can there. And we have a barbecue. Courtesy of the Lions Club.
0: Oh, you're talking my language now.
1: Going on at the same time. So lots of free food. We'll have some prizes. There's a little bit of a game as you make your way around the wellness fair. And then we're going to listen to Nick talk about his mental health journey.
0: Yeah.
1: And then we're going to kick off a walk on the Harbor Passage together.
0: Yeah, that sounds great. It sounds like a really good day and the weather's going to cooperate too.
1: Yes.
0: Now, as you were coming in, we were talking about, and you mentioned something that I thought was rather interesting. It's like during the whole time that we were in the pandemic, mental health actually at that point wasn't as bad as we thought it was. But the fallout now is what you're dealing with. Explain a little bit if you can.
1: Yeah, we did see actually a bit of a decline in mental health struggles during the pandemic because we were collectively fighting something together. Mm. The world felt very cohesive and people were home with their families. A lot of people were getting income coming in without having to work. So there was actually a little bit of a lull in the suicide numbers during that time. And we're actually seeing the fallout. At this point, still, we're seeing, you know, the struggles from people that didn't have jobs to go back to or that financially are struggling following COVID. So it was quite interesting that the numbers didn't rise as we maybe thought it would during such a difficult time because we were so collectively together during that time.
0: What a strange phenomenon. I mean it's positive that during that difficult time that it wasn't as bad, but now we're dealing with it but it's good to know that resources are available, and that's the whole purpose behind tomorrow's event.
1: Exactly. Initially, we used to just do a walk, and then we thought about the fact that one of the common misconceptions we see is that people don't know about the resources that are available. Of course, we know about the services that you know, the government provides, but there are a lot of local organizations that are doing really great work as well. So we just thought, let's try and showcase some of these great community organizations that you can refer yourself to that maybe have some private funding or are still covered by some of your workplace coverage and things like that. So we really brought that together. I think, year two or three, and it's just gotten a little bit bigger each year.
0: I love it. Really great resources. So what time is everything getting underway tomorrow?
1: 11:30.
0: Mm-hmm. And that's for registration if they want to take part in the walk?
1: Yes, exactly. We do recommend that you register in advance just to guarantee that you receive one of the swag bags. It's mm-hmm. full of some really cool and neat swag this year. But you certainly don't have to. You can come the day of, you can purchase a swag bag, or for that matter, you can come for free. If you don't need a swag bag or don't want one, you don't have to pay anything. You can come for free, look at the organizations, grab some free food, join us on the walk.
0: And hear a word of inspiration as well.
1: Absolutely.
0: One of the other statements in your write-up for the event as well says that this is all simply so to show that no one has to face their struggles alone. That's great. There's always someone to talk to.
1: Absolutely. Community is so important, and we want just to make people aware that you're not alone. There's somebody out there to talk to, and there is a lot of help and support within our community.
0: And the stigma behind all of that is that it's a sign of weakness, perhaps, to reach out and talk or admit that you have a problem. That's the stigma, is that. But and you're stomping that out and getting to the other side, saying, no, it's a positive thing. We're here to help you.
1: Yeah, and why can't we talk about mental health as freely as we talk about our physical health?
0: Good point. Right. Come on out. As you can tell, there's going to be all kinds of great information, great resources for you. Lots of 20-plus organizations that are going to be there, and go check it out. And weather is going to be good, so I'm wishing you a great day tomorrow. And I've got the information on our website. Go to k100.ca, the events tab, and you'll see the event for Stomp Out Stigma. Brandy, thanks so much for coming in.
1: Thank you so much for having me.
0: Hey, my pleasure. On our way to 9 o'clock we go. Here's the official word for the weather. It's going to be mainly sunny today. A few clouds rolling in late this afternoon. Windy near noontime, high of 21. Cloudy tonight, a little bit windy too. The temperature is going to drop to 12 in the overnight hours. Not too bad at all. But tomorrow, cloudy, high of 20. Sunday, it looks like it's going to stay cloudy and with cooler temperature and a high of around 16. In the uptown right now, the corner of Sydney and Union Street, the temperature is currently sitting at 6 degrees. Come on, let's go to that higher temperature. We're talking about things that you would not spend money on our Facebook page. Love to get your input. Some folks are saying they don't want to spend money on streaming apps or music or even just bottled water or coffee. Let me know what your preference is. On our way to 9, it's 8:57 K100 Mornings with Dennis.
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0: There it is. There's her brand new single, Patient Zero, Taylor Swift on K100, St. John's Perfect Music Mix. She announced that she's got a surprise deluxe album, and it is dropping today. It's The Life of a Showgirl, The Encore, and it's got four previously unreleased songs, including that one, Patient Zero, also Pink Clouding, Babylon, and Cleveland, which is a nod to Travis Kelce's Ohio roots. As I mentioned earlier, Taylor's also getting a brand new honor at the MTV Music Video Awards this weekend, Sunday night. Now, she's getting the inaugural Artist Director Honors, and that's recognizing her work behind the camera. And it's expected she might be premiering the video for Patient Zero during the show. So watch for it. And so Taylor says she recorded the new songs during her trip to Sweden. And apparently when everybody else is going on vacation, Taylor gives us brand new music. So there we go. We're going to feature the other songs of the album throughout the weekend. But there you go. Patient Zero, brand new music, Taylor Swift, K100.
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2: Friday night, let me take you out. Show downtown what it's all about. Something kind of like we used to do. Break out the heels, break out the dress. As beautiful as when we first met.

0: Olivia Dean on K100 St. John's Perfect Music Mix. Good morning. Happy Friday to you. Make sure you tune in this weekend because we got the Rick D's Weekly Top 40. And looks like this weekend it's going to be nothing but mega hits all weekend long. So tune in to Rick D's. It's going to be Saturday 2 to 6, Sundays noon to 4 right here on K100. And it's going to be a good one. Rick D's the week. And today on our social pages, we're talking about things that you refuse to spend good money on. Right now, Marlene is saying just about everything. Maggie says she's not spending money on expensive coffees. And she says, I'm not a trend follower, to be honest. I still live like I'm in the 80s and the 90s. I'd rather save my money. You know, that's not bad at all. And Terry's not spending money on food delivery. And then John Osborne, always with the wit, he says he's not spending money on underwear and pants. And I said, that's brisk, baby.
1: Welcome, that's out. Scroll on in. K100.ca.
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0: back to you.
1: From Toronto, that's the Beaches. And you know what? They're doing pretty good these days, actually. They're still riding high. Their album, No Hard Feelings, it's got a couple of good songs on there that we play. We've played Last Girls at Party.

0: and fair that they've got going on. And the whole impetus behind the whole thing is to show that if you've got thoughts, if there's trouble going on, no one has to face their struggles alone. And suicide prevention and awareness, that's what it's all about. In fact, Nick Blagden, who's a player for the Sea Dogs for the Memorial Cup, he's going to be sharing his story as well. They've got swag bag. They've got all kinds of vendors that will be there. Lots of folks for you to get information. And it's just sending good wishes for a great event tomorrow. Go check it out. If you're around, things are getting underway with the Wellness Fair at 11 o'clock tomorrow at the HMCS Brunswicker. 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Listen, I'm wishing you a very, very good weekend, and I hope that you, whatever you choose to do, I hope that you do it safely so we can come on back and do it again on Monday. How about that? Have yourself a good one. I will see you on the other side of the weekend on Monday, but I've got weather details to give you in just a second. Hang tight.
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0: Sunshine today and lots of it. We will have a few clouds rolling in later in the afternoon. Winds picking up to about 40 kilometers near noontime. We'll see a high of 21. Cloudy, a little bit windy tonight. Temperature getting down to 12 in the overnight hours. Tomorrow, it's going to be cloudy. We'll see a high of 20. And then Sunday, it looks like it's going to stay cloudy and temperature around 16. Sunshine, blue sky. Guys, maybe a cloud or two in the uptown right now. Temperature is 13 beautiful degrees. On the way to 10 we go. Chapel Roan coming up, as well as Teddy. But next up, it's Animal Cat's Eye on K100. Have a great weekend.
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7: Mainly sunny today. We'll have a few clouds rolling in late this afternoon. It'll be windy around noontime. We'll see a high of 21. It's going to be cloudy tonight. We'll see temperatures dropping to about 12. It'll be a little bit windy, too. Then tomorrow, it's going to be cloudy with a high of 20. And Sunday, cloudy skies and a high of 16.
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5: Increasing cloudiness this afternoon, a high today of 21 for tonight, mainly cloudy, a low of 12 overnight. Cloudy for Saturday, high tomorrow of 20, and cloudy for Sunday with a high of 16.
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1: If this program seems to be going by too fast, press the pause button. Pause button. And rewind the tape a little. 5, 4, 3, 2, 1.
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0: From their third album, Millennium, from 1999, that is Backstreet Boys on your Back in the Day replay, and it's Friday. Good afternoon. I'm Jen with you for the next little bit, and here's a question. It's just something to think about on your Friday. We don't want to have anything too difficult, and this isn't too bad. 42% of people say they are scared of this when driving. Scared of this when driving. I'm going to just say like a deer or a moose or something jumping out in front of you. I always have that fear, but I don't know if that's the answer or not. We'll find out what the answer is coming up. But to help take us there, we've got some great tunes for you this hour. Here is Christina Aguilera to get things going.
1: Where's all my soul, sisters? Let me hear ya.

0: That song from 2005 from Ashley Simpson, who says the song was her way of making fun of something she went through, and said that she leaves the question of who the song is up to your imagination. So there you go on that one. Some great music coming up for you this hour. Toni Braxton on the way, Snow, and Alanis Morissette. Up next, Daft Punk on your Back in the Day replay. Don't go anywhere.
1: 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And follow them on Facebook and Instagram.
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0: Well, if your birthday is today, everybody does want to be just like you. It's Jen with you this afternoon on your Back in the Day replay. And today is September the 25th to October, November, 3 months until Christmas. Had to do the math on that one, but there you go, down to the day. It was on this date back in 1998 that Google was established. It took me a long time to wrap my head around what Google could do, and it still amazes me most days. Checking Heather Locklear is 65 years old today. Did you watch Melrose Place? That's just one of the shows, but wow, that was a good show. Avril Lavigne is 42 over the weekend, and rapper Lil Wayne is 44. If you're celebrating, have a fabulous day and a great weekend.
1: All right, here we go. Coming up this week, rig these. It's a special countdown. The mega hits of a decade. These are the biggest 40 hits of a decade. Nobody has this. The mega hits of the decade and the D's sleaze to go along with them. Right here, heading for number one this week.
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8: Increasing cloudiness this afternoon, a high today of 21 for tonight. Mainly cloudy, a low of 12 overnight. Cloudy for Saturday, high tomorrow of 20, and cloudy for Sunday with a high of 16.
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0: She does a great concert. That was Sheryl Crow. Had a chance to see her in Bangor a number of years ago, but a really great show. All right, before we are finished up with your Back in the Day replay, gave you a little question to think about, so let's get into the answer on that one. 42% of people say they are scared of this when driving. What do you think it could be? It's actually scared of the dark. Don't like driving in the dark. I'm not a big fan of driving in the dark, but I'm not really scared of it either. I just don't prefer to do that. I don't know. What about you? Is it daytime, nighttime? Do you get home before dark? I know people that go home like 5 o'clock, 6 o'clock, because you know it's going to get dark soon. Have you ever used that excuse? I have. So when I say I know people, I know me. That's it for today, though, for your Back in the Day replay. I'll be back in again on Monday. Have a great weekend, and we'll see you then.
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5: Increasing cloudiness this afternoon, a high today of 21 for tonight. Mainly cloudy, a low of 12 overnight. Cloudy for Saturday, high tomorrow of 20, and cloudy for Sunday with a high of 16.
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8: Increasing cloudiness this afternoon, a high today of 21 for tonight. Mainly cloudy, a low of 12 overnight. Cloudy for Saturday, high tomorrow of 20, and cloudy for Sunday with a high of 16.
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0: Well, there's Cat's Eye and Animal. St. John's Perfect Music Mix is on K100 FM, six in a row. Virginia to Vegas, No Excuses, Drop Dead from Olivia Rodrigo. Naomi, Sharon, a new track called Was It Ever Love? Apate, huge hit from Rosé and Bruno Mars. And Maroon 5, Kendrick Lamar, and Don't Want to Know. Friday is here. The weekend is afoot, my friend. I'm John Matthews. We've got cloudy skies for your Friday evening in our Fundy forecast, down around 12 degrees. Cloudy skies for tomorrow, although things looking a little better than what we were maybe thinking they would be with the little bit of a nor'easter that's hitting the East Coast. We're not going to see maybe as many effects of that. So cloudy tomorrow, temperature of around 20 degrees. Sunday clouds and 16, and on Monday clouds with a good chance of showers and 17 degrees.
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There's Neo. It's Closer on K100, St. John's Perfect Music Mix. Mariana Grande coming up as this five nonstop continues. And here's Tame Impala. This is Dracula.

0: Ariana Grande, that's We Can't Be Friends. K100, St. John's, Perfect Music Mix, five in a row. Mike DeMaro with Denora and Calling Dracula, Tame Impala. Also Neo with Closer and Repeated, Martin Garrix, along with Ed Sheeran. Just about 20 minutes to go before 4 o'clock in your next Fundy Information Update. I'm John. Today's Vogue Optical Web Poll is happening at K100.ca. You have the next few days to get a vote in before Dennis brings you results on Monday morning. And with this time of the year afoot, it is autumn, it is fall, if you prefer to call it that, and it's pumpkin spice everything from here on in, especially the lattes, all kinds of other things that are going to now include pumpkin spice. The question for today is, do you actually like pumpkin spice? A recent survey nationally says that younger folks, millennials and Gen Z, are bigger fans of pumpkin spice than Gen X and older. So what about you? Let me know. Do you like pumpkin spice? Get a vote in over the weekend at K100.ca.
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7: Increasing cloudiness this afternoon, a high today of 21. For tonight, mainly cloudy, a low of 12 overnight. Cloudy for Saturday, high tomorrow of 20, and cloudy for Sunday with a high of 16.
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0: Frank Walker, Astrodesk, Only When It Rains on K100, Marshmallow, Portugal, the man, tune called Phoenix. We're rolling up towards information update time at 4 o'clock, your latest in funding news and weather. Next hour, I'm going to have a look at our list of birthdays of the rich and famous today for this Friday afternoon. It is the 25th of September, and a pretty long list today, including a Jedi, a rapper, an actor, actually a couple of different rapper and actors, believe it or not. I'll have the full list for you coming up after 4 o'clock today here on K100, and St. John's Perfect Music Mix, some classic One Direction, Lady Gaga and Bruno Mars, The Weeknd, Justin Bieber, Sabrina Carpenter, Rihanna, Ella Langley, Shawn Mendes, and Shaboozey, all after four.
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2: Good afternoon. New Brunswick's deficit for the 2025-2026 fiscal year reached a record $1.3 billion, about $750 million higher than originally budgeted. The province released its audited financial statements for the year this morning. Statements show much of the deficit was due to higher spending that was nearly $538 million over budget. Finance Minister Renee Legacy says the province has to invest if New Brunswick is going to be a place where people want to live.
3: More collaborative care clinics, a 3% rent cap, a 10% discount on the electricity bills, free breakfast and affordable school lunches. We are proud of those investments. We are stabilizing and strengthening our healthcare system, funding important services, and addressing affordability challenges that many New Brunswickers are dealing with.
2: Revenues on the year were also down over $216 million from what was originally projected. At least some of that can be attributed to the impact of U.S. tariffs. Legacy did note that there was a small bright spot to end the year with a $25 million improvement over what had been projected in the third quarter update. The former owner of a St. John tire shop has been given the chance to repay alleged victims of his alleged fraud. Post media reports the 21 fraud charges facing 61-year-old Richard Chason of St. John have now been referred to the Alternative Measures Program. Charges stem from complaints involving customers of St. John Tire between 2018 and 2019. Many of the complaints involved allegations that customers paid for tires that they never received. Chason's first trial was disrupted by additional evidence disclosure, and Chason had been scheduled for a second trial when more evidence came to light. The court has now agreed to send the matter to the Alternative Measures Program for 3 months. That will give Chason a chance to make restitution to the alleged victims. If progress is made making those repayments, then the Crown can agree to extend the process. The Crown is seeking a 12-year prison sentence for a Skidook man convicted of sexually abusing and extorting a young girl. 30-year-old Remy Savoie-Brun, who defended himself at trial, was found guilty back in June of multiple sex offenses involving an underaged girl, as well as extortion for threatening to post nude photos of the victim online. Times and Transcript reports at a sentencing hearing in Moncton on Thursday, the Crown requested 9 years for the sexual offenses and another 3 years for the extortion. Savoie-Brun will return to court for sentencing on October 23rd. Police continue to investigate a suspicious fire that destroyed a lobster processing facility on the Acadian Peninsula. Carrick at RCMP responded to the fire on Acadie Street in Pokeshaw around 3:20 p.m. on Wednesday afternoon. The building owned by Ocean Shores Lobster Company was unoccupied at the time and nobody was hurt. The structure was completely destroyed in the blaze. RCMP and the fire marshal are investigating. It's the fifth time a fish or lobster processing plant has gone up in flames in New Brunswick since 2019. Despite speculation, unlike the fire in Pokeshaw this week, none of the other fires have been considered suspicious. The Atlantic Economic Panel has released a new report calling for more integration among the Atlantic provinces. The panel's report, called Bolder Ambitions, Greater Prosperity for All, aims to turn Atlantic Canada into one of North America's strongest economic regions by the year 2035. On the report's 7 recommendations is for the region to take a unified approach to regional economic issues and create more opportunity for the 2.7 million people living in Atlantic Canada. It's also calling on governments to fully develop the region's natural resources. And new numbers show nearly a third of Canadians say they're budgeting paycheck to paycheck now. Jen Nicholson has the details.
4: The survey found that 28% of people say they would have trouble meeting their financial obligations if their paycheck was even a week late. The president and CEO of the National Payroll Institute says working Canadians are in financial crisis. Nearly half, or 48%, say they have feelings of anxiety or depression due to financial stress. 60% said groceries are the largest source of financial stress. As for relief, the survey finds that nationally, 29% are feeling optimistic about their financial future, while 50% are uncertain and 22% are pessimistic. For MBS News, I'm Jen Nicholson.
2: In sports in the majors, it's the final weekend of the regular season. The Blue Jays play the Reds this weekend. In the queue, the Wildcats are in St. John tonight. And two games in the CFL tonight with the Argonauts in Winnipeg and the Rough Riders in BC. Now you're up to date. I'm Jeff Goodfellow. Mainly cloudy this evening and overnight, a low of 12. For Saturday, mainly cloudy, high tomorrow of 20. And for Sunday, cloudy and a high of 16.
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Sailing towards the weekend with St. John's, perfect music mix on K100 FM. There's Lady Gaga and Bruno Mars and Die With A Smile. Hey, good afternoon. Hope your Friday goes very smoothly and wonderfully today. The weekend is so close now. I'm John, here with you until 7. And here is, ladies and gentlemen, The Weeknd. This is Die For You on K100.

0: Charlotte Cardin, it's Confetti on K100, St. John's Perfect Music Mix. Justin Bieber with Speed Demon, also Die For You, The Weeknd, Lady Gaga, Bruno Mars, Die With A Smile, and What Makes You Beautiful, some One Direction, starting off our 4 o'clock hour. It's time for a pretty big list today of birthdays of the rich and famous. Celebrity birthdays on this September 25th, actor Michael Douglas from Basic Instinct, Oscar winner for Wall Street, an Emmy winner for Behind the Candelabra on TV. He is married to Catherine Zeta-Jones. More on that name later. Michael Douglas, 82 today. Actor Mark Hamill, Luke Skywalker in the Star Wars movies, the voice of the Joker in many Batman things. Mark Hamill. Luke Skywalker celebrating birthday 75 today. Can you believe it? Former NBA player Scottie Pippen, 6 championships with the Bulls, 7-time All-Star. Scottie Pippen is 61 years old today. Actor Will Smith, The Fresh Prince of Bel-Air, Men in Black. Big hits like Getting Jiggy With It. Yes, Will Smith celebrating birthday 58. Catherine Zeta-Jones celebrates a birthday today. Her husband Michael Douglas, earlier on the list, of course, they share a birthday, it seems. An actress in things like Rock of Ages, Chicago, The Mask of Zorro, Morticia Adams on Wednesday. Catherine Zeta-Jones is 57. Actor and rapper Donald Glover, second actor-rapper combo on the list. He was on TV in Community, movies like Spider-Man Homecoming, Solo, A Star Wars Story, where he played Lando, and a rapper. He's known as Childish Gambino for his rap career. Donald Glover is 42 today. Country R&B and pop singer Teddy Swims, 34, and actress Bella Ramsey from The Last of Us and Game of Thrones finishes up a long list today. She is 23.
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0: 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Get what you give. St. John's Perfect Music Mix from K100 FM. And here's Diamonds, a little Rihanna for your Friday afternoon.
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0: Sean Desmond with Jamie Fine. That is Body, St. John's Perfect Music Mix on K100 FM. Ahead of that, Rihanna and Diamonds. Get What You Give, Felix Cartel and Sabrina Carpenter going out for a little house tour this afternoon. We're coming up on 20 minutes out in front of 5 o'clock. I'm John Matthews. Very glad to be here to get you set for the weekend with St. John's Perfect Music Mix here on K100. And it is the time of the year where we make plans to do fun things in the fall. Some of these things are very realistic. Other things, maybe, you know, you see people doing all kinds of stuff on social media. You want to try and, duplicate those cute fall things they're doing. Well, I would say we need to be a little bit more realistic. Here is my realistic fall bucket list. Feel free to try and do some of these yourself. Make warm apple cider to enjoy on a Sunday afternoon, and then remember that cider is gross and you actually hate it. Buy a pumpkin to carve with your kids, and you'll end up doing all the work for them. Get a candy apple at the pumpkin patch shop, watch a bee land on it, and immediately have to throw it in the trash. Get lost in a corn maze this fall, like really lost, panic lost. That's a very realistic fall bucket list item. Watch a spooky movie with your kids and then subsequently let them sleep in your bed for the next 2 weeks and remind them that witches aren't real. And final thing on my realistic fall bucket list, pretend to smile with your family in a pile of leaves for a photo, knowing you just threatened to sell them on the black market if they didn't cooperate.
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6: Mainly cloudy this evening and overnight, a low of 12. For Saturday, mainly cloudy, high tomorrow of 20. And for Sunday, cloudy and a high of 16.
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0: Sean Hook, that's Million Ways, St. John's Perfect Music Mix on K100 FM. Ahead of that, Shawn Mendes, Something Big, and Spin, Pinio Lobe, along with Jordan. We are heading up to information update time, your latest in news and weather coming up at 5 o'clock. After that, we are into the weekend, my friend. We've got your Friday 5 p.m. free ride today, brought to you by Ears for You, with the likes of Harry Styles, Taylor Swift, Gracie Abrams, all for your roll home after work. It's all coming up. Keep it here on K100 FM.
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0: information update on K100.
1: Good afternoon. New Brunswick and Ottawa have agreed on a deal that will dedicate $461 million in federal and provincial infrastructure spending in the province. That includes $150 million in dedicated spending on healthcare projects. The first health investment will provide $25.7 million to modernize and expand the endoscopy services at Moncton's Dr. George L. Dumont Hospital. Another $1 million will support planning for a broader redevelopment of that hospital. The rest of the funding targets housing, post-secondary education, and municipal infrastructure. Money's coming from the federal Build Communities Strong Fund, a $51 billion 10-year infrastructure program that was announced by the federal government in its 2025 budget. The former owner of a St. John tire shop has been given the chance to repay alleged victims of his alleged fraud. Post media reports the 21 fraud charges facing 61-year-old Richard Chason of St. John have now been referred to the Alternative Measures Program. Charges stem from complaints involving customers of St. John Tire between 2018 and 2019. Many of the complaints involved allegations that customers paid for tires that they never received. Chason's first trial was disrupted by additional evidence disclosure, and Chason had been scheduled for a second trial when more evidence came to light. The court has now agreed to send the matter to the Alternative Measures Program for 3 months. That will give Chason a chance to make restitution to the alleged victims. If progress is made making those repayments, then the Crown can agree to extend the process. The Crown is seeking a 12-year prison sentence for a Skidook man convicted of sexually abusing and extorting a young girl. 30-year-old Remy Savoie-Brun, who defended himself at trial, was found guilty back in June of multiple sex offenses involving an underaged girl, as well as extortion for threatening to post nude photos of the victim online. Times and Transcript reports at a sentencing hearing in Moncton on Thursday, the Crown requested 9 years for the sexual offenses and another 3 years for the extortion. Savoie-Brun will return to court for sentencing on October 23rd. Police continue to investigate a suspicious fire that destroyed a lobster processing facility on the Acadian Peninsula. Carrick at RCMP responded to the fire on Acadie Street in Pokeshaw around 3:20 p.m. on Wednesday afternoon. The building owned by Ocean Shores Lobster Company was unoccupied at the time and nobody was hurt. The structure was completely destroyed in the blaze. RCMP and the fire marshal are investigating. It's the fifth time a fish or lobster processing plant has gone up in flames in New Brunswick since 2019. Despite speculation, unlike the fire in Pokeshaw this week, none of the other fires have been considered suspicious. The province released its audited financial statements for 2025-2026 this morning, confirming a record deficit. Finance Minister Renee Legacy says the fiscal year did end with some positives.
2: For 2025-2026, the province ended the year with a $1.3 billion deficit compared to the budgeted deficit of $549. We did note that the year-end results improved by approximately $25 million as compared to the third quarter projections. And $25 million on this size of budget is obviously statistically very small, but you know it's still $25 million. It is some money.
1: $1.3 billion deficit, $750 million higher than originally budgeted, was largely due to higher spending in healthcare and social development. Our left expenses nearly $540 million higher than expected. Revenue was also $216 million less than originally budgeted. That was due to lower tax revenue, in part from the impact of U.S. tariffs. The Atlantic Economic Panel has released a new report calling for more integration among the Atlantic provinces. The panel's report, called Bolder Ambitions, Greater Prosperity for All, aims to turn Atlantic Canada into one of North America's strongest economic regions by the year 2035. On the report's 7 recommendations is for the region to take a unified approach to regional economic issues and create more opportunity for the 2.7 million people living in Atlantic Canada. It's also calling on governments to fully develop the region's natural resources. And new numbers show nearly a third of Canadians say they're budgeting paycheck to paycheck now. Jen Nicholson has the details.
3: The survey found that 28% of people say they would have trouble meeting their financial obligations if their paycheck was even a week late. The president and CEO of the National Payroll Institute says working Canadians are in financial crisis. Nearly half, or 48%, say they have feelings of anxiety or depression due to financial stress. 60% said groceries are the largest source of financial stress. As for relief, the survey finds that nationally, 29% are feeling optimistic about their financial future, while 50% are uncertain and 22% are pessimistic. For MBS News, I'm Jen Nicholson.
1: In sports in the majors, it's the final weekend of the regular season. The Blue Jays play the Reds this weekend. In the queue, the Wildcats are in St. John tonight. And two games in the CFL tonight with the Argonauts in Winnipeg and the Rough Riders in BC. Now you're up to date. I'm Jeff Goodfellow. Mainly cloudy this evening and overnight, a low of 12. For Saturday, mainly cloudy, high tomorrow of 20. And for Sunday, cloudy and a high of 16.
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1: 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Welcome to the weekend officially on this Friday afternoon. I'm John Matthews, 5 p.m. Free Ride brought to you by Ears for You. Here's Gracie Abrams now.

0: Tyler Shaw, that's Run to You. K100 St. John's Perfect Music Mix. The weekend is here on your Friday 5 p.m. free ride. Taylor Swift, I Knew It, I Knew You. Hit the Wall from Gracie Abrams. Con the Artist, Where's Your Girlfriend? And American Girls, courtesy of Harry Styles. 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

Justin Bieber, it's Daisies on K100, St. John's Perfect Music Mix. 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

0: Raven Lane, that's Love Me Not on K100, St. John's perfect music mix on your Friday. The weekend is here, my friend. I'm John Matthews. Travel safe if you're on the roads, heading on home, running a few errands. Let's be good to our fellow drivers out there. Make sure everybody gets home safe today to enjoy the weekend. In our date book, historical happenings on this September 25th, 62 years ago today, 1964, Mary Poppins, starring Julie Andrews as the magical nanny in an Oscar-winning role. Mary Poppins opened up in wide release on this date 62 years ago. 61 years ago today, 1965, 60-year-old Satchel Paige became the oldest ever Major League Baseball player, pitching 3 scoreless innings for Kansas City. 52 years ago, 1974, scientists first reported that freon gas from aerosol spray cans was destroying the ozone layer, and thankfully, freon gas in aerosol spray cans was banned in 1978. And 9 years ago on this date, 2017, at the Hollywood Bowl in L.A., Tom Petty and the Heartbreakers played their final concert. The show was the last stop on the band's 40th anniversary tour. Very sadly, Tom Petty passed away just a week later.
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9: Mainly cloudy this evening and overnight, a low of 12. For Saturday, mainly cloudy, high tomorrow of 20. And for Sunday, cloudy and a high of 16.
10: 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K100. Hey,

Teddy Swims, that's Mr. Know-It-All. St. John's Perfect Music Mix from K100. We've got some Olivia Dean and Alessia Cara, both just ahead. Here's Lou Calla. This is Pretty Girl Era.

There's Leslie Acara. It's rooting for you. K100, St. John's Perfect Music Mix. Before that, Olivia Dean with Man I Need. Pretty Girl Lara, Lou Kella, and Teddy Swims, and Mr. Know-It-All. We're on the way to 6 o'clock, your Friday night. All set to launch after 6 this evening. Music.

0: Coming up for you from Maroon 5 with Christina Aguilera. We've got some Ariana Grande, Niall Horan, Drake, Rihanna this evening, Alex Warren, Charlotte Cardin, Taylor Swift, Shaboozy, and Bruno Mars all coming up after 6 to get your weekend properly underway. Turn it up loud here at K100.
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There's Ray and Where Is My Husband, St. John's Perfect Music Mix on K100 FM. Friday night is here. Is this the best night of the week? Saturday night might be a little bit better, but still a pretty awesome evening. Glad to have you with me tonight. I'm John. Here's Niall Horan. This is Taste So Good on K100 FM.

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0: 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Drake with Passion Fruit. Also Tastes So Good with Niall Horan. Ray, Where Is My Husband? Petal from Ariana Grande. And Maroon 5 with Christina Aguilera. Got those moves like Jagger tonight. Your Friday evening Fundy forecast says cloudy skies. Temperature down to 12 this evening. We've had a slight upgrade for the weekend. Looks like not a lot in the way of showers now. We'll take that. Cloudy tomorrow. Temperature of 20. That sounds all right to me. Sunday clouds cooling down to 16. Monday, not going to be sunny. It's going to be cloudy with a 60% chance of showers. And temperature around 17 degrees as we wait for sunshine. Now looking like maybe Thursday is our next day for the sun. So, yeah, buckle in. We've got some cloudy times ahead, my friend.
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Alex Warren, That's Ordinary. 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A little Taylor Swift in just a few as we approach 6:30 here on your Friday evening. Zara Larson, this is Midnight Sun on K100. And your Fundy weekend underway.

0: 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St. John's Perfect Music Mix from K100 FM, Zara Larsson, Midnight Sun, also Ordinary from Alex Warren and Charlotte Cardin. And The Way We Touch, Friday evening. How you doing? 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
8: Mainly cloudy this evening and overnight, a low of 12. For Saturday, mainly cloudy, high tomorrow of 20. And for Sunday, cloudy and a high of 16.
1: 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K100.

0: Jordan, that's You Can Have It All, St. John's. 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Loud Luxury and Two Friends, If Only I and Cowgirl. Courtesy of Shaboozy. We are rolling up towards 7 o'clock. We've got another 60 minutes good to go for you after 7 this evening. Friday night fun times continue here at K100 with Katy Perry, Gracie Abrams, The Weeknd. We've got some somber for you next hour. The Beaches, Harry Styles, Ariana Grande, Sabrina Carpenter, as well as Nelly Furtado taking us back in time. Some Benson Boone. All that and more as your Friday evening continues with us at K100. 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

Bruno Mars, that is Risk It All, St. John's Perfect Music Mix from K100 FM. I'm John Matthews. There is our time for the week. Yes, that's it for yours truly. I'll see you back here Monday afternoon, 3 until 7. I hope you have an absolutely tremendous last weekend of the month of September. Enjoy these days. I'll see you back after the weekend. Play safe. Be happy. My closing thought for you tonight, sooner or later, those who usually win are those who actually believe that they can. That is the power of positive thinking. Enjoy the weekend. See you back Monday here at K100. Here's Alexander Stewart. Good night.

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